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0: Despacito.
1: Oh, yeah, some Spanish for your Monday on Star 104.5. Despacito, Luis Fonsi, Daddy Yankee, and Justin Bieber. And the more music variety continues next with a song that won Record of the Year and Song of the Year at the Grammys in the year 2000. But the two people who worked on that song together say the best part is the long-lasting relationship they have formed, even to this day, sending each other weird messages and memes, apparently. I'm talking Santana and Rob Thomas. 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
5: Lakehaven Carpet Court may be open 7 days, but Ben? Yeah, nah. You can visit the showroom in Fairmile Close, Charmhaven on Saturday, but Ben will be flying a kite. Ask him about it. When Jackie told him to go fly a kite, he went for

0: 104.5, playing you more music variety and chatting to Sharon in Hamlin Terrace. What's up?
1: Hello. I've just finished work for the day and I am very excited to get in touch with you guys.
0: Oh, yeah, because you want to win at Gina and Maddie's $10,000 secret sound.
1: I certainly do, like everyone else, no doubt.
0: Well, you keep it locked here because I got another shot for you to win that 10K in less than an hour. And, of course, I got more music variety on the way with some Sabrina Carpenter, Please, Please, Please, and Feeling Good with Bob Sinclair, Love Generations.
2: Goliath, a Galapagos tortoise, is celebrating being the oldest dad ever. He was born in 1890 and just became a dad for the very first time.
3: Jeez.
2: With Sweet Pea. That's his girlfriend.
3: How old is she?
2: I'm not sure. She's somewhere between 85 and 100.
3: Oh, look, disgusting.

0: 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Oh, yeah, and winning in this.
1: Come on. Gina and Maddie's Secret Sound.
2: It's the Secret Sound.
0: Yeah, that's right, Coasties. More chances, more often, all day while you work, to win $10,000 and playing Gina and Maddie's Secret Sound. And joining me at the Salvo is Meg getting ready to take over for the drive home.
3: Sort of, because I'm a little bit tired after the weekend. Everywhere I went, what's the Secret Sound? What's the Secret? Everywhere. Erin Affair, West Gosford, putting fuel in, what's the Secret Sound?
0: I would just like to point out right now, don't ask Meg, don't ask myself, and don't ask Gina and Maddie, because we are not trusted to know.
3: We don't know.
0: What the secret sound is. We are just as the dark as you. When it is won, that is what we find out, what this sound was, and whoever wins the $10,000.
3: It was funny over the weekend. My partner said, I nearly slapped him. He pulled the air fryer basket in and out and goes, is that the secret? No, it is not.
0: Again, I would like to point out, we have had air fryer basket going in and out about four times now, so do not waste a guess.
3: There's a clue right there. We're not meant to give clues, but that clue.
0: We just want you to win this $10,000.
3: Or something amazing from Harvey Norman Home Appliances.
0: Oh, there are some goodies here in the studio. This is Gina and Maddie's Secret Sound. Turn up your radio, Coasties. And now is the time to take your guess. Get calling 4365 1045. Every guess is an instant winner. You're going to win a goodie from Harvey Norman Home Appliances, West Gosford, Erina and Lakehaven. I am out of here. Meg is going to take your guess and hopefully give you 10K.
3: Ready to write your name on a big novelty check.
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0: can you? 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
1: Yeah.
0: And you accidentally catch the inside of your mouth or inside of your tongue. 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Anyway, that's just your body's a wonderland, guys. It's Jenna and Maddie on Star 104.5. Get back in the tunes. David Guetta, Kelly Rowland. Touch your finger with your tongue. Go on, do ya.

0: those places where everyone in the family ends up happy? Well, they're actually pretty hard to find. That's why I love Archie's. I was there last week. They've got the playground just there next to Ironbark. You got the sports bar with the big TV. 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

if we had to. Fresh from dipping herself in gold paint at Lollapalooza. I don't know if you saw that rolling around. I didn't. It's Turner and Maddie on Star 104.5. Hey, we would love for you to go.

0: 5. What do you call where you live? Now, this is after, what, someone called in with Meg G? Is that in the drive show?
1: Yeah, call them, call it the Ming. Haven't heard
2: I'm from Wyoming. Awesome. They call it the Ming.
0: From the Ming. Love it. All right, so we thought, you know, put you to the test, or put us to the test even, on 4365-1045. Tell us what you call where you live, and then we'll show you if we can have a crack at working out where it is. Who we got, Jay?
1: We've got Monica. Hello, Monica.
3: Hi, how are you guys?
1: Oh, good. Tell us. See if we can guess your suburb.
3: Ennsville.
0: Ennsville. Are you from Bensville?
3: Yes.
0: Oh, I like that. That is good, Monica. You're in the draw to win this VIP experience at Wyong Races Ladies Day. Let's keep rolling through it.
1: We got Janelle. Hello, Janelle. What do you call it?
4: Hello, everybody. I'm from Janelle. Go Rockin'.
1: Oh, I love it. Is it Gorkin?
4: You got it.
1: I love it. Go Rockin'.
0: Hello, Neil. How are you this morning, buddy?
5: Oh, I'm doing great.
0: All right. Where do you live?
5: Somewhere near the bar that needs a man to hug and kiss to answer the phone.
0: Oh, that's a Simpsons reference. So that would be Springfield?
5: Yeah.
0: Is AP Freely there? AP Freely! Okay. Never gets old. On you, Neil. You're in the draw for these tickets to go along to the VIP Pavilion experience as well.
1: Emma, hello, Emma. See if we can guess your suburb. What do you call it?
6: Hi, guys. I'm from the Woi.
0: Ooh.
1: The Woi.
0: It's going to be a tough one, I reckon, Jay. Yeah.
1: Is it the Woi Woi?
6: No, Budgie Woi.
0: Oh! She gotcha. Hey, Emma, have you got 9 besties you could take along to our Star 104.5 Ladies Day in the VIP marquee?
6: I sure do. That'd be an awesome day.
0: All right, we'll keep listening because on Friday we could be drawing your name out. She got you, Jay.
1: She got me.
0: She lured you in with the single boy.
1: She did. Tyrone, see if you can get Maddie.
7: Yeah, we call it the Chitty Chitty Bang Bang.
0: Chit away, babe, mate.
7: Yeah, you got it.
0: Hey, Tyrone, you are in the draw for these tickets as well. Let's do one more.
1: We've got Sharon. Hello, Sharon.
8: Hello.
1: Hello. Hey, Shaz. Give it a
0: go. Okay, what do you call it? Yeah, what do you call it?
8: Watanabe Heights.
1: What?
0: Watanabe Heights.
1: Watanabe Heights.
0: Yeah, that's a great guess from the back seat.
1: Watanabe Heights. I don't know. What is it, Sharon?
8: It's Watanabe.
1: Watanabe.
0: Oh, that's so good.
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11: In Currumbong, a serious truck crash on the M1 Pacific Motorway has the motorway closed northbound just past Newport Road. Alternatives for light vehicles include Mandalong Road, Freeman's Drive and Palmer's Road. Heavy vehicles are using Mandalong Road, Main Road, Wanji Road, Mount Waring Road, Kerry Street, Toronto Road, Five Islands Road and Lake Road to get up to Newcastle Link Road. You'll need to factor in plenty of extra travel time. 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Search FIR Style. Sunny today, 19 degrees the top. I'm Tim Govers. That's the latest. 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

say what. 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But we're on the phones, 4365 104.

0: grated up. 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So it was like a 270 gram block of like cheddar. Yeah. And then I grated up some mozzarella to throw in there. So that was like a maybe a handful of grated mozzarella into the cheese sauce as well. And then just sprinkled some cheese on top. So it's if you're making your cheese sauce from scratch, you've got to make the roux, which is like you melt some butter in a saucepan. Let me sizzle that up again. melt some butter in the saucepan, throw in some plain flour. Then you cook that for like a minute.
1: Yeah.
0: And then you slowly add milk, whisking in the milk to make the cheese sauce, and then you throw the handfuls of cheese in at the end once you've made that white sauce.
1: I've got a really good idea. Maddie comes over Monday night cooking. 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
0: I've got a better idea. 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Perfect.
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4: At Currumbong, a truck crash earlier this morning on the M1 lane 2 northbound remains blocked. There's only one lane getting through. Be prepared for extensive delays. Southbound traffic making good time from the Carryong interchange to Warunga. Plenty of traffic on the Central Coast Highway from Erina Heights to Erina. 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Sunny today, top of 19. I'm Tim Govers. That's the latest Central Coast traffic on Star 104.5.
5: 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And from 9, more music variety starts your work day with Fugees, Killing Me Softly. 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

0: G-Flip, Spit on Fire, Start 104.5, Jen and Maddie with you. We'll see how the roads are holding up in just a sec. And also grab Nick. She's going to be looking after daytimes for you today. 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We'll do that next.
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3: A crash this morning at Currumbong on the M1 Pacific Motorway. There's a northbound lane blocked, but one northbound lane has reopened. Traffic is very heavy though, so be prepared to wait. There are long queues. Southbound traffic making better time from Carryong to Wooronga. It's a 25-minute trip. School zones are in effect until 9:30 this morning. 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Sunny and 19 today. I'm Tim Govis. That's the latest. 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